yelling, love, with the boundless lies. It made me feel so happy, made me feel so blue. Cause I'm falling, no stalling, in this rhythmic with you. My heart is jumping, you should start it. Something more than I

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These are a few of my favorite things. 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Silver winters that melt into spring. These are a few of

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